0: bad, isn't it?
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0: Albin, my love.
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0: I'm sorry, all right?
1: No, I'm sorry is not all right. To think I would live to see the day when Jean-Michel, who I raised as my own, would turn his back on me.
0: And didn't you lie to your parents about me?
1: Well, I had to lie. They would never have accepted you were in show business.
0: Jean-Michel is just a kid. He wasn't thinking. He's in love.
1: And you?
0: I'm just a fool who also wasn't thinking, who's also in love.
1: How much do you pay him to play?

0: Today, we must say goodbye to our sister and friend, Henrietta Parry. She rests peacefully with those who passed before, her loving parents, their parents, and even her great-grandfather who built this parish over 200 years ago. The Parry family name lives on through these walls. Let us remember that Henrietta lives on too, through her faith as well as ours.
1: Nettie was my best friend. She saw people, really saw them, for who they were and who they wanted to be. She could look at a person and find a million reasons to love them. She never let differences get in the way of what was most important.
2: I wish I would have told Nettie how much her clothes and blankets meant to my family. Because of Henrietta, we know what kindness really is.
1: Nettie was my best friend.
3: Nettie was kind.
4: Nettie was compassionate.
5: Nettie showed us what friendship means.
2: Nettie was thoughtful.
3: Nettie never judged me.
6: Nettie was a true friend.
7: Nettie was my sister.

A mother's work is never done when her daughter's getting married. I still got errands left to run, and Devon has to do my

0: my girl? Is she okay?
1: I'm good.
0: My darling, precious child, my beautiful, innocent little virgin.
1: Mother, I'm not...
0: Let me have my fantasy, please. Are you ready for our big day?
1: Ready as I'll ever be.
0: Good. And remember, we're all having our hair done at 10. I tell what's-his-name, it's bad luck to see the bride before the ceremony.
1: My mother's psychic.
2: Your mother's psycho.
1: What else is new? Brian, your being here is bad luck.
2: And Kenny Ohura, it'll all be fine.
3: Did you just say Ken Ohura?
2: Yeah, I picked up a Yiddish phrase book to impress your parents.
3: Like a lamb to slaughter. We're the best man and co-maid of honor.
2: They're getting dressed.
4: Best rehearsal dinner ever!
1: Woohoo! Check. Now, you two, show me some lovin' to remind me why I'm doing all of this.
3: That's what I'm talking about.

0: Nini Station. What's a wedding without one?
1: How'd you know that, Albert?
0: I'm a wedding planner, Jenny. We see and hear everything.
1: Thanks, Albert.
0: No problem.
2: No problem.
3: Did you get the wedding planner?
1: He got me. The staff at this hotel, they like to see and hear everything.
3: Then I guess you won't need to tell him that I'm beginning to think a Panini Station is a little too...
1: on it. Hello?
0: 86, the Panini Station, got it.
1: Albert, you're the best.
0: I live to serve.
1: Then would you call the groom's mother for me?
0: No hard-blowing glaze.
1: Make a noose and tie the knot.
4: Jenny, all ready for the big day? Of course, I'm looking forward to having my hair done with you girls. Bye.
5: Are you really going to let someone beside Elsie do your hair?
4: Don't be stupid, George. You got to get Brian to call off this wedding.
5: Brian and I don't talk, Georgette.
4: Well, then start. Bond with the boy. Open his eyes. Talk some sense into him.
5: That's a lot to do before noon.
4: Fine. Get me some ice and hand me the gin. There are times in a life a mother can't win. My son doesn't know the trouble he's in. I guess I'll have to play nice. So get me some ice.

0: Hello?
1: This has already turned into the longest wedding day in history.
2: Wedding day? Jenny?
1: Oh, no. Oh, please, no! Dad! Dad! Dad!
3: What? What is it, sweetheart?
1: I just accidentally called Marty.
3: Well, that's okay. Rebecca's ex-boyfriend or not, he's like a member of this family.
1: But Rebecca didn't want him to know the wedding was today. She was afraid he was going to try to stop it.
3: Now, don't worry about it. He probably didn't even know it was you.

0: Jenny still has me on speed dial. I'm never turning my cell phone off in a theater again. It's a sign. I'm gonna stop this wedding.
1: Unrequited and uninvited, a recipe for disaster.
2: This is terrible.
3: Oh, no. It's fantastic.

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1: Ugh, Neil.
2: What's your request?
3: I was going to ask if I could be exempt from having to kneel in your presence. But on second thought, that was perfect.

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1: But on this island, the earth sings as soon as the storm ends.
2: And as Timon set out, she realized she was walking with old friends.
3: The birds. Cuckoo.

life. 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I won't let the fear of what's unknown tackle me from what comes next. I may never see the golden road,

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0: Not tonight, Sam.
1: Oh, come on!
0: I said no!
2: Can see everything from up here. City gates, River Seine.
3: Yes, it sparkles in the light. I'm glad I can get to see things down there.

0: Yes?
1: I... It's nice. The two of us see

0: Yeah, we all remember.
1: I mean, I'm just saying, I didn't expect to win 5 medals.
2: Oh, and how many gold was it again?
1: How many bronze for you?
3: You guys, come on. Don't fight.

Come in, come in, come in, come in, come in, come in, come in, come in, come in, come in, come in, come in, come in, come in, come in, come in, come in, come in, come in, come in, come in, come in, come in, come in, come in, come in, come in, come in, come in, come in, come in, come in, come in, come in, come in, come in, come in, come in, come in, come in, come in, come in, come in, come in, come in, come in, come in, come in, come in, come in, come in, come in, come in, come in, come in, come in, come in, come in, come in, come in, come in, come in, come in, come in, come in, come in, come in, come in, come in, come in, come in, come in, come in, come in, come in, come in, come in, come in, come in, come in, come in, come in, come in, come in, come in, come in, come in, come in, come in, come in, come in, come in, come in, come in, come in, come in, come in, come in, come in, come in, come in, come in, come in, come in, come in, come in, come in, come in, come in, come in, come in, come in, come in, come in, come in, come in, come in, come in, come in, come in, come in, come in, come in, come in, come in, come in

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6: The higher the throne, the longer the fall. Agreed? Agreed.
7: Maybe I just wasn't meant to have children.
8: Don't say that. Of course you were meant to have children.
7: But how will I go about being a father with no one to mother my child?
8: Just calm the child.
7: Yes, calm the child.
8: Tell him the story of how it all happened. Be father and mother. 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
7: Alone.

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1: Careful.

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0: Joyce, haven't we always talked of one day having my own surgery on the parade? 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
1: They don't?
0: Oh, silly boy. 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Who is this creature?
1: Who?
0: What is he?
1: What?
0: How did he come to be there?
1: How?
0: Hush. And Clopin will tell you. It is a tale. A tale of a man and a monster. Dark was the night when our tale was begun on the docks near Notre Dame.
2: Shut it up, will you? We'll be spotted.
1: Hush, little one.
0: Four frightened gypsies slid silently under the docks near Notre Dame.
2: Four guilders for safe passage into Paris.
0: But a trap had been laid for the gypsies, and they gazed up in fear and alarm at a figure whose clutches were iron as much as the bell.
2: Jean-Claude Rollo.

0: everywhere except within.
1: Bring these gypsy vermin to the Palace of Justice.
2: You there, what are you hiding?
1: Stolen goods, no doubt. Take them from her.
0: She ran.

0: Archdeacon.
1: This is an unholy demon. I'm sending it back to hell, where it belongs.
2: See there the innocent blood you have spilled on the steps of Notre Dame.
1: I am guiltless. She ran, I pursued.
2: Now you would add this child's blood to your guilt on the steps of Notre Dame.
1: My conscience is clear.
2: You can lie to yourself and your minions.

0: one time in his life of power and control. Frollo felt a twinge of fear for his immortal soul.
1: What must I do?
2: Care for the child and raise it as your own.
1: What? I am to be saddled with this misshapen.
3: Very well. But let him live with you in your church.
2: Live here? Where?
3: Anywhere. Just so he's kept locked away where no one else can see. The bell tower, perhaps. And who knows, our Lord works in mysterious ways. Even this foul creature may yet prove one day to be of use to me.
0: And Frollo gave the child a cruel name, a name that means half full, Quasimodo. Now, here is a riddle to guess if you can sing the bells of Notre Dame. 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Sing the bells.

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0: Mr. McAllister, are you duty-bound to carry out any legal missions I may give you, regardless of what my father or anyone else may say?
1: As legal counsel of the Foundation, I am.
0: Good. Then get this down. I, Elliot Rosewater, legally acknowledge every child in Rosewater County said to be mine as mine. And I, Elliot Rosewater, send them all to college, cautioning them that taking's okay, but giving is divine. 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
1: There must be something we can do.
2: Not a thing, not a blessed thing.
3: Go tell the youth who's overweight, who sometimes wets the bed, who's still too shy to masturbate and flunks out of his ed. Go tell the one so commonplace, their dreams are sad and sad.

Shortly after Merrily closed, I was invited to be a part of a concert and recording at the Whitney Museum called A Stephen Sondheim Evening. And I had the great pleasure of debuting this song. 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
1: Gonna lose your only friend, well keep it up, you're doing fine. 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I've taken shit for 7 years and I won't take it anymore.
2: I'm only teasing Sofiettes with gentle bonhomie. And you've a better reason to be anti them than me.
1: There's a time and there's a place.
3: Well, how about here and now? Are you for me or are you for him?

0: Magnificent. Yeah, he likes this ground.
1: Well.
2: Wow.
1: What close one.
2: That.
1: Yeah. Well.
2: Wow.
1: What good one.
2: That.
1: Yeah.
0: He's got three figures.
1: Well.
2: Wow.
1: What close one.

0: close one. Yeah. Well.
1: You're terrible, Muriel.

Killer, demon, assassin, murder, assassin, demon, killer, murder, assassin, murder, assassin, murder, assassin, murder, assassin, murder, assassin, murder, assassin, murder, assassin, murder, assassin, murder, assassin, murder, assassin, murder, assassin, murder, assassin, murder, assassin, murder, assassin, murder, assassin, murder, assassin, murder, assassin, murder, assassin, murder, assassin, murder, assassin, murder, assassin, murder, assassin, murder, assassin, murder, assassin, murder, assassin, murder, assassin, murder, assassin, murder, assassin, murder, assassin, murder, assassin, murder, assassin, murder, assassin, murder, assassin, murder, assassin, murder, assassin, murder, assassin, murder, assassin, murder, assassin, murder, assassin, murder, assassin, murder, assassin, murder, assassin, murder, assassin, murder, assassin, murder, assassin, murder, assassin, murder, assassin, murder, assassin, murder, assassin, murder, assassin, murder, ass

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1: Once there was a princess.
2: Was the princess you?
1: And she fell in love.
3: Was it hard to do?
1: It was very easy. Anyone could see that the prince was charming. The only one for me.
2: Was he strong and handsome?
3: Was he big and tall?
1: There's nobody like him. Anywhere at all.
4: Did he say he loved you?
2: Did he steal a kiss?

0: going to be so perfect. My boys needed a mother, yours needed a father. Still do. David wasn't the head vampire.
1: But at dinner, you passed the tests, all of them.
0: That's right. Never invite a vampire into your home, Michael. It renders you powerless.
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0: So don't try anything foolish, my boy!

0: 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As a family.
1: Don't do it, Mom.
2: No!
3: Stay away from him, please.
4: I made a promise to you.
3: Mom, don't. 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
4: If it's the very last thing, the last thing I do, from now on, I can raise my kids on my own, asshole.

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0: also large bugs, men with pointy teeth and stumps.

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1: Rapunzel?
2: Yes?
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2: Yes, Mother.
1: I love you very much, dear.
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1: I love you most.

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2: Dad, is that a word that I can use for you? It's been a while since we had news from you. Since your picture left the frame. Dad, it's been forever since I heard from you. I mean, forever since I heard from you. I did

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1: 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So much is happening in such a short time.
2: So much is happening. But whatever happens, I will be here for you. 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

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This is no place for the two of you. You can leave any time you want. I can't leave because I have no place to go.

0: matters to us.
1: Who's like us? Damn few. Hey.

0: demands on you.
1: Should make demands on you.
0: Well, don't make demands you can't meet.
1: Well, what's the point of demands you can meet?
2: Well, there's a time for demands, whether you meet
3: no,
2: them or not.
3: No, you're never wrong.
1: Nice.
3: The last time you admit you're wrong,
2: no, you're
3: wrong.

0: So you said there was something you wanted to ask me?
1: Well, I said that, but now I'm not sure it's such a great idea.
0: Oh.
1: It wasn't anything bad. It's just kind of complicated.
0: Sounds serious.
1: No, nothing like that. So, how are you liking the play?
0: It's great. Fun. You're a really great actress.
1: Thanks.

0: Pardonnez-moi.
1: Is Jeremy still at it?
0: Yes, he's in a whole other world in there.
1: Well, if you'd be so kind as to bring him back to this one, I'd like to get going.
0: What were you working on just then?
1: Just scribbling.
0: Who's this?
1: A friend. Was.
0: Ah, I'm sorry.
1: Not your fault.
0: Should I say, I know what he's feeling.
1: So if you wouldn't mind fetching the boy.
0: Could I draw him out of his shell?
1: Because it's getting rather late.

0: dare you?
1: It's all right. I know. I lost someone, too.
0: It's one thing for you to make slanderous accusations against me, but to cast aspersions on a man who died for his country and can't even defend himself is beyond the pale.
1: That's not what I meant.
0: And how utterly presumptuous to think you know the slightest thing about me. But that's typical, like, isn't it? I've had to sit here and listen to you cram the children's heads full of utter nonsense when you know full well that you'll be long gone by the time they learn that everything you've told them is a lie.
1: That is not fair.
0: At least I hope they do.

0: Jeremy?
1: Well, you're his best friend, so I thought he might have said something.
0: What he said was that you were supposed to fall for me.
1: Since when am I supposed to fall for anyone?
0: Well, that was the agreement. If I was in the play, then
1: wait a minute! You made an agreement?
0: Nikki, I really like you, and one smile from you can make the day worthwhile.
1: What are you talking about? This has been a total disaster.
0: What an ass I've made of myself.
2: Why am I sad?
3: Why do I care?

I've been working on this for 17 and a half years. Yours are the first eyes ever to see it. A world made completely and entirely out of candy. What do you think, Charlie?

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1: Letter from the Countess, Chief.
2: Oh no, this is it, Leo. My head on the block. I'm doomed. I'm saved. I mean, we found a solution.
1: What, Chief?
2: Someone's offered the creature a home.
1: Who?

0: Peter, did you see? The elephant is free, and she's going to be on display to the public for the edification and illumination of the masses.
1: What does that mean?
0: It means you can see her.
1: Me?
0: Everyone! On the first Sunday of the month! It's good news, Peter. Well, I thought you'd be happy.
1: I am happy. It's just, when you threw my cap up like that, it reminded me of something.
0: What?
1: Nothing. It is good news. It's the best news I've ever heard.

taught to me, Jesus Christ. You have been brought here, manacled, beaten by your own people. Do you have the first idea why you deserve it? Listen, King of the Jews, where is your kingdom?

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You have nothing in your hands. 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Everything is fixed and you can't change it. You're a fool, Jesus Christ. How can I help you?

difference between life or death or right or wrong. A tortured soul that was locked away, silent for far too long.

0: From the day he was born, he was trouble. He was the thorn in his mother's side. She tried in vain,
1: but he never caused her nothing but pain.
0: He left home the day she died. From the day she was

0: Why does everything have to be so hard?
1: Maybe you'll never find your purpose.
2: Lots of people don't.
0: But then I don't even know why I'm alive.
2: Well, who does, really?

yourself, willing to consider yourself part of the furniture. But there isn't a lot to spare. Who cares? What's ever we got to share?

0: cured Sidious Elf.
1: What of the family?
0: We've taken to you.
1: So strong.
0: It's clear. We're going to get along. Cured Sidious Elf.
1: Willing.
0: Cured Sidious Elf. Part of the furniture.
1: There isn't a lot.

0: Move on. You got another 20 years. You're gonna lie in jail and die in jail. The only thing left is how people will remember you.
1: If they remember you.
2: There was once another nation who thought they were number one, surrounded by enemies, so they built a great wall. Stopped trading, tried to hold back the future. China ruined itself for 100 years, but you don't have to. You seek your happiness in shops or at the mall. You fill your emptiness with drugs.

0: Road. What's that?
1: It was an ancient trading route that brought the riches of China to the West.
2: What's that got to do with today?
1: It's time to build a new road, one that connects the whole world.

0: Other countries? They're already joining this Silk Road?
1: Ever since the ballot box chose your new president, they're all coming our way.
2: So is it already too late for us?
0: How can we prove we deserve to be part of the future?

0: Anna!
1: Tom? Oh, thank God. Oh.
0: I've got you.
1: You wanted to talk too.
0: You first.
1: I think I'm just feeling what you are. Just the same, like it's a weight pressing on me.
0: There's got to be more than living at a station. That's right, Anna. You saw it all along, didn't you? I was so stupid, but you saw it. You amazing creature. Holding the door and putting on a smile.
1: What are you saying, Thomas? You're scaring me.
0: Here is a place where everyone plays their role. Here is a place that suffocates every soul. We just have to grab our chance, Anna. Don't you see? You taught me this.
1: What chance? There is no chance. There's nothing but this town and what we've done.
0: Darling, we can run away. Start our whole lives over. And bet you think that's a crazy idea. No, pretend this time, Anna. This time we'll actually go.

0: what I meant, Dom. I need to tell someone what happened. I need to confess.
1: Never say a word, never tell a soul what happened.
0: Can't you understand? I thought of all people, you would understand.
1: Nobody will know, nobody will learn what happened.
0: What happened to the greater good?
2: Can't you take this chance while it's here?
1: You'll get everything you ever wanted.
0: I want to be free of this.
1: So do I. So much. I'll make us a home where nobody is judging. No one saying who we are to be.

0: Don't say that!
1: No, you're no different from the rest of them. Another lying old man who's bored of his wife but hasn't even got the guts to admit it.
0: Don't say that, Anna. You don't mean it.

0: not here.
1: What?
2: You guys here. You guys here.
3: Rosa! Where is Elle? She doesn't have an engagement outfit? She is totally freaking out? She's trapped in the Old Valley Mill? Oh, whoops. Sorry. The Old Valley

0: Blondes make commission so easy. 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It just came in. It's perfect for a blonde.
1: Right, with a half loop stitch on China silk?
0: Uh-huh.
1: But the thing is, you can't use a half loop stitch on China silk. It'll pucker. And you didn't just get this in because I saw it in last May's Vogue.
2: Oh my God, you guys.
3: I am not about to buy last year's dress at this year's price.
2: Elle saw right through that salesgirl's lies.
1: It may be perfect for a blonde, but I'm not that blonde. I may be in love, but I'm not stupid. Lady, I've got eyes.
4: Oh my God, Elle Woods, sorry, our mistake. 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Try this latest from the blonde. Go on, try.

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1: measure up.
0: Not that I'm saying I wouldn't want to, not whatever, not want to.
1: Moritz?
0: I have to go.
1: Moritz, wait.

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1: They don't?
0: No, silly boy. 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Who is this creature?
1: Who?
0: What is he?
1: What?
0: How did he come to be there?
1: How?
0: Hush! And Clopin will tell you. It is a tale. A tale of a man and a monster. Dark was the night when our tale was begun on the docks near Notre Dame.
2: Shut it up, will you? We'll be spotted.
1: Hush, little one.
0: Four frightened gypsies slid silently under the docks near Notre Dame.
2: Four guilders for safe passage into Paris.
0: But a trap had been laid for the gypsies, and they gazed up in fear and alarm at a figure whose clutches were iron as much as the bell.
3: Jean-Claude, bro,

0: corruption everywhere except within.
1: Bring these gypsy vermin to the Palace of Justice.
2: You there! What are you hiding?
1: Stolen goods, no doubt. Take them from her.
0: She ran.

0: Archdeacon.
1: This is an unholy demon. I'm sending it back to hell where it belongs.
2: See there the innocent blood you have spilled on the steps of Notre Dame.
1: I am guiltless. She ran, I pursued.
2: Now you would add this child's blood to your guilt on the steps of Notre Dame.
1: My conscience is clear.
2: You can lie to yourself and your minions.

0: one time in his life of power and control. Frollo felt a twinge of fear for his immortal soul.
1: What must I do?
2: Care for the child and raise it as your own.
1: What? I'm to be saddled with this misshapen.
3: Very well. But let him live with you in your church.
2: Live here? Where?
3: Anywhere. Just so he's kept locked away where no one else can see. The bell tower, perhaps. And who knows, our Lord works in mysterious ways. Even this foul creature may yet prove one day to be of use to me.
0: And Frollo gave the child a cruel name, a name that means half full, Quasimodo. Now, here is a riddle to guess if you can sing the bells of Notre Dame. Who is the monster and who is the man?

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So, Jeff here's blaming Tonya, but she's still on Team USA for the 94 Olympics coming up in Lily whatever. That Jeff, he tried hiding out in Estacada, Oregon, the best place in Oregon to hide a dead body. 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

0: but he my husband. 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
1: What you ought to do is bash Mr.'s head open and think on heaven later. 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

0: make house calls.
1: Well, in this case, I had no choice. The IRS rarely makes mistakes, but I am afraid we have miscalculated your payment deadline.
2: Oh, see, I knew we couldn't get it done by the end of the month, so this means we have more time, right?
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0: Fred.
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0: In a statement released today, Jacqueline Kennedy Onassis confirmed that her 80-year-old aunt, Mrs. Edith Bouvier Beale, and her adult daughter, Edie, are living in squalid conditions in an East Hampton estate known as Gray Gardens. The house that once played host to Howard Hughes and the Rockefellers is now a refuge for 52 stray cats, a few rabid raccoons, and its two reclusive inhabitants, all living in an environment the health department calls unfit for human habitation. Mrs. Onassis described the situation as a private family matter. And so, we're left to ponder, how could American royalty fall so far, so fast?
1: I found it, Mother Darling. I found your old record.

0: on a string.
1: Isn't it wonderful? God, aren't you just mad about your song?
0: I recorded it in 1941. I was very serious about my singing. Loved it. Unicorn, she's the girl who has everything.
1: You sang the song for me. I was the girl who had everything.
0: Well, that's ancient history.
1: Yeah, everything minus the ring.
0: I don't think people should get married. I don't believe in it at all.
1: Well, if you can't get a man to propose to you, you might as well be dead.
0: I'll take a dog over a man any day.
1: You lived. I never lived.
0: Oh, you had your dancing. You were very good at that. And you had music all the time.

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1: What?
0: Dangerous driving all by yourself. I need somebody to keep me away. You know, change the channel on that satellite radio.
1: I don't know.
0: Don't you want to see palm trees once before you die?
1: Sure.
0: Well, gas and grub, we'll just 50-50 split. 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

0: Ich komme morgen nach der Schule vorbei, okay?
1: Can you hear me?

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0: abandoned wrecks, condemned to a life of sitting and knitting when all we really wanted was sex.
1: Ah, did you bring the checkie, my little turtle dove?
2: Yes, but first, Bialy, can we please play one dirty little game?
1: Here in broad daylight?
2: It'll just be a quickie.
1: Okay, what?
2: Let's play the distracted tourist and the ever-watchful orangutan.
1: Are you trying to kill me? Please, I'm exhausted. Let's play one game where there's absolutely no sex.
2: What?
1: How about the Jewish princess and her husband?

0: For me in New York. Is that Times Square?
1: Nope, that's Queens.
0: Awesome. She's called the Big Apple. No one knows why. But she's my kind of town and I'm her kind of street smart guy. I'll stroll up the Broadway. I'll order a beer. I'll scream at the Statue of Liberty. Hey lady, I'm walking here. My home. The city of stories where everything's 70 stories high, where everyone kisses their blues goodbye. The cinema city I've waited the whole of my life to see. Are you talking on me? Is that what I think it is?
1: What do you think it is?

0: It's a city of angels, it's a city of sin. It's a city of immigrants, but you'll fit right in. The land of the brave, the home of the free. The Liberty City, where even my father wants to hang out with me. Home, the snow in the city tomorrow, just see it come twinkling down. And that's why they all call it Tinsel Town. There's hundreds of thousands of people just living the dream out there. And there's love in the air.
1: Okay, we're about to leave the train and then we're gonna be in New York.
0: Yes.
1: You're not gonna freak out?
0: Oh.

it's a game. 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

0: Jules? 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
1: Mum, what are you doing here and what is that on your head?
0: Oh, I wore it to Ascot. It's not too much, is it, darling?
1: Yeah, but Mum,

0: 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Radio nach deinem Geschmack.
1: I will give him everything. There'll be nothing he can't do, nothing he can't have.
2: It's not about things, it's about...
1: What? What, Richard? What is it about?
2: It's about... cheese. More than cheddar, more than Swiss. You may think that Gorgonzola is pure bliss. More than Jarlsberg, mascarpone.

0: You have to love your child more than cheese.
1: Are you being serious?
0: More than music, more than art, more than films that make you laugh or break your heart, more than opera or ballet. If you had to, you would turn them all away and surrender books and symphonies and shows. 'Cause you have to love

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1: Oh, I do. He's saying he loves me more than the whole wide world, and even more than cheese. And that makes him my dad. And if you want to be a daddy, you have to love someone more than the whole wide world, and even more than cheese, too. Can you do that? Can you?

0: what I'm fighting for my life. 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Then a four.
1: Are you trying to ruin me, lady? I warned you, get out. That's all, get out. You too, get out. Screaming like lunatics, that's all, get out.
2: How dare you speak to a lady that way?
1: Ladies, do not scream in cafes.

0: You know, you.
1: Why?
0: Well, Alan, he gets the ballots. He gets three of them.
2: You want a ballot?
0: I'd like a ballot.
2: Get out of here. Okay, well,
3: give him the ballot.
4: I'm the genie.
0: Can we do a ballad you wrote?
2: Sure.
0: Okay, I found one.
5: I get to do the ballad now.
3: Do it.
0: Okay.
4: I have often dreamed of a far-off place

0: get the genie a ballot now.
1: Yeah, we gotta get the genie a ballot. See? See? I can do it.
0: What else you got in that list there?
1: I got another ballot, but it's a little bit different. Kiss the Girl. Yeah, you read my mind. You wanna help me out with this?
2: You got it.
1: Okay.

0: See? That's the kind of stuff I like to do in the show.
1: All right. Let's do it.

0: I've been looking for you my whole life.
1: Me? Yeah, right.
0: I got a little time.

0: So what?
1: She'd spend all your dough.
0: Yeah, I know.
1: You think I'm pretty?
0: Yeah, sure.
1: You really think I'm pretty?
0: I wanna think.

0: nach deinem Geschmack.
1: The real reason I feel so sorry for myself is crazy about you.

In 2014, StarKid also parodied the galaxy far, far away. Telling the only good Star Wars story that's worth telling. With music by Clark Baxtresser and Pierce Siebers.

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You gave me expectations. You had your cockamamie schemes and highfalutin dreams. To some, it probably seems I should have known. You're the type who schemes and dreams alone. I made my bed. You treated me bad. So much for expectations. 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

0: Are you hard-hearted, Mrs. Corney?
1: Dear me, what a very curious question coming from a single man. What can he want to know for, Mr. B? Oh, Mr. Bumble, I shall scream!

0: 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Ain't you ever seen a toff?
1: No, never.
0: Tired?
1: Yes, I've been walking 7 days.
0: 7 days? Are you accommodated?
1: I don't think so.
0: Then accommodated you shall be, me young mate. And I know a respectable old gentleman will give you lodgings for nothing.
1: Who is the respectable old gentleman then?
0: Mr. Fagin.
1: My name's Oliver. Oliver Twist.
0: And I'm Jack Dawkins, better known among my more intimate friends as the Artful Dodger.
1: Pleased to meet you, Mr. Dawkins. Are you sure Mr. Fagin won't mind?
0: Mind?
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0: Mom, we need to talk.
1: What is going on?
0: What's going on is this town is crawling with vampires.
1: What?
2: Bloodsuckers, ma'am. We thought Max was the head vampire.
1: That was bad intel. Are you joking?
0: Trust me, they do not joke. Look, I know it sounds crazy.
1: Now you've pushed me too far.
0: I thought it was crazy too.
1: Who

0: your plan? To make me like them? Like you?
1: We aren't like them, Michael.
0: How could you do this to me?
1: I didn't want this to happen, especially not to you.
0: Oh, because you like me so much?
1: I tried to warn you. I begged you not to go in there.
0: You told me to drink!
1: They

0: outrun.
1: David will find you. His blood is in your veins.
0: What am I?
1: You're like me now. Not dead, not alive, trapped somewhere in between.
0: Until we make our first kill. The night that we met.
1: You were supposed to be my first. That's what David wanted.
0: So why didn't you?
1: I couldn't. But it's only a matter of time. It's getting harder and harder to resist. I'm sorry, Michael. I wish we had never met.
0: Hey, don't say that.

0: What's wrong?
1: Nothing.
0: Babe, come on, what's wrong?
1: I don't know how to... Something doesn't feel right. And it feels like every time we get on that bus, we leave something else behind.
0: Call her.
1: I did, and she won't answer.
0: Call her again.
1: Mom, it's... it's me. I was, we're in Washington, D.C. right now, about to get on the bus and go to New York. And I was... I had a dream about Abuela last night. She was still alive, and I really miss her. And I miss you.

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For all of the noise, the talk and the smoke, I'm good for a drink, a laugh or a joke.

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1: Well, a fella dressed in yellow is not going to be too hard to track.
0: Sure isn't a nice yellow.
1: Hugo, there's no such thing as a nice yellow. I don't know, Hugo. 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
1: Also fabricating.
0: There you go again. 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
2: Mammal,

0: Dear Mom and Dad, I assume you got my letter. 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I'd really love some sort of response.
1: I guess you're not too bad for a manager.
2: 1, 2, 3, 4.
3: That's inane.
4: I was watching it.
3: That show is awful.
4: It's the best show. It's about a family that always...
3: I know what it's about. Just read a book.
5: Slam. Crash.
3: Who fucking left these here? I just varnished this
0: place. What are you doing? Those are library books.
3: Well, let's take them back to the library, you stupid
0: no,
3: crazy
0: just go.
3: Bitch.
0: You're going to be late.
3: Don't tell me what to do.
0: If you miss this appointment, we're in a lot of trouble.
3: Thank you for the lecture. I can take care of my own business.
0: I'm not home for dinner. I'm throwing it in the toilet.

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Nothing can harm you. 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
1: They are your words, George. The words you uttered so often when you worked.
0: Order? Design? Tension? Composition. 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Light. Dot.
2: I cannot read this word.
1: Harmony.
0: So much love. His words, forever with his colors. How George looks.

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1: You took my name, you took my life.
2: No, I came here, Martin, to tell Bertrand the truth. You gave your life for mine. 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

0: Here's the damage to the Honda when you showed me how to park it.
1: Did we crush somebody's cat beneath the tire?
0: Yes, ours. Here's Dad at my recital, and we're wondering where you are.
1: I remember this. I made it to the school.
2: Wait, you remember?
1: It was the year of too much lithium. I hid out in the car.
2: Yes.
1: And your swim meet just last year. I'm in the pool.
0: So you are.
2: You're getting

0: Caiaphas. They're right outside our yard.
1: Quick, Caiaphas, go call the Roman guard.
2: No, wait!

You know, kids, I wish every mom and dad would make a speech to their teenagers and say, kids, be free, be whatever you are, do whatever you want to do, just so long as you don't hurt anybody. And remember, kids, I am your friend.